0: 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Don't worry, be happy.
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1: 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But there are several other very important differences between human beings and animals that you should know about.

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The afterworld. A world of never-ending happiness. You can always see the sun.